0: Du lytter på Radio Rjukan.
1: I'm too sexy for my love. 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

0: Wait. 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I really needed to tell you something.
1: Whoa! Just trying to tell you if you got your bag. At the beach. All good. 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